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On me. 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You look good, but you look so much better on me.

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2: 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She saw my strengths, told her my weakness. We were invisible.

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